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Iron Maiden has a movie out next week. It's called Burning Ambition. And if you're an Iron Maiden fan and you have a telephone, why don't you call my phone number? I'll give you two tickets to get into a movie theater next week for Iron Maiden's Burning Ambition. Here's my number. 844-955-9550.

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0: Iron Maiden movie tickets. That movie in theaters for kind of a limited run, but it starts next week.
1: This is Midlothian Mike. Is this the number of the beast?
0: Aha! Yes, 666. Let's go. I got you a couple of movie passes for next week.
1: Awesome. I'm going to see him here locally, and I'm also going with a group of guys to Toronto to go see him.
0: Oh, dude.
1: Thank you so much. This is awesome, man. I'm excited.
0: My pleasure. The 6 o'clock hi-fi is next.

0: 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Time for Klinger's Musical Autopsy.
1: Let's do this. We're finishing the week with a song I just couldn't let the week pass without playing. And the theme for the 6 o'clock Hi-Fi this week has been opening songs from epic records. Like, bands that waste no damn time getting into what the record is all about with the very first song. And in June 21st of 1987, Guns N' Roses dropped their very first record. Of course, Appetite, I think, is everything that is, to me, the epitome of the mid to late 80s. And I think that this record, and you may agree, after we have gotten to know it for several decades, it's almost like a greatest hits record because it has so many bangers on it. And it's almost like a street fight pressed onto vinyl. And this is why. I mean, coming out swinging with Axl's voice on this, the drums are nasty, the guitar, no brainer.

0: 18 times platinum since it dropped in 1987. Obviously, a platinum selling record is 1 million. 30 million records sold worldwide to date. I bet that all of us have. That could actually bring up some fisticuffs because I don't have it anymore because my mom and dad, when they got a divorce like 15, 20 years ago, all of my records were in the closet of the house that they had that I had a bedroom in, even though I hadn't been there, and my dad gave them all to Goodwill. Appreciate that, Dick Klinger. Thank you so much. Anyway, welcome to the jungle. I knew needed to play to finish out the week for the 6 o'clock hi-fi and like opening songs. I mean, think about this. When they were making this record in 1986, early 1987, Guns N' Roses was playing like the Los Angeles underground club scene. So they were all living together. They had no money. They were throwing it down. And apparently during the recording of Appetite, Axl Rose would disappear or he would show up late and then all of a sudden out of nowhere deliver insanely focused vocals like, eh, no big deal, nothing happened.
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0: Guitars are such an integral part of Rock 95.5 on a Friday. What's up?
1: This is Andrew.
0: Andrew, what are you calling for?
1: I'm calling for a chainsaw.
0: Ding, ding, ding, my man. Ding, you got
1: ding,
0: it.
1: Ding. Yeah, buddy.
0: Andrew, I'd say your weekend just got an upgrade. Enjoy, man.
1: Hey, man. You too. 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

0: I always like Bonham's like little mini drum solo at the end. 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It's a 5 Second Friday on the show. 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What's up?
1: Clinger, it's Paulie. 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
0: Yeah, good for you. 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

0: If you call collect, I will always pick up. It's Rock 95.5. Hello?
1: Hey, Cody, I was wondering if you play Saturday Night Fever for me, please. Thank you. Have a good night. Bye.
0: You have a good night, too. Unfortunately, the Klinger Show request line is closed until further notice.

Well, if you have 2 days off, enjoy the hell out of it. And maybe you're on the job for the entire weekend because you're in the service industry. Go make that money. Consider this your invitation. You don't have to RSVP, but meet me back here Monday at 3:50. Let me get you qualified with Klinger's Classroom to go see a music festival in Minnesota this summer, and I'll pay for the entire weekend.